0: up to Joe 6 there, you traffic stop 279 over 7 westbound.
1: Westbound
0: with New York, Adam Robert Young, 6921 ARY, 6921.
1: Receive 2005.

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0: 7320 Turkey's on 7320. There's the DV out here. It's gonna be their tire debris. We can keep you on to the same event, 7 o'clock.
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0: DB Massachusetts, Zebra Adam Ida David at 216/7. You found?

0: 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Can you go ahead and hit that plate again?
1: Massachusetts, Zebra, Adam, Ida, David. Zebra, Adam, Ida, David. Z-A-I-D.

2050, 555 is already out.

0: 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It's going to be from 216.8 to 216.7. Eastbound.
1: Received 2014.
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0: 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New York 355 AL. New York 355, Paul Adam Lincoln.
1: Alright, safe. I'll make it a

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0: Subdivision of the city, Step Top, 279 eastbound.
1: Savage
0: Cruiser,
1: please go ahead.
0: Yeah, with Ontario plate, Stevens, Charles Young, Paul, 69, DCYP, 69.
1: Alright, 69:45.

Syracuse to 7301. Traffic at 43 eastbound. Have an AA. Property damage only. Going to be a blue Nissan. Struck something in the road. Unknown what. An airbag deployed. They're on the left shoulder. No injuries. We've got 571 and route.

0: 7306, Rodale in Ontario Place, Boy William Mary, Tom, 193. Ontario Place, Boy William Mary, Tom, 193.
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0: Thank you.
1: Exit 43 eastbound in the zebra stripes.

0: 5 to Beach, Cherokee. Cherokee's on. She's moving 5-5 for Red 305, sir.
1: It's going to be at 330.9 eastbound.
0: 330.9 eastbound?
1: That's affirmative.
0: Got it.
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Westbound mile marker 323 of the Atwood Tennessee Road, Union 702-659, Union 702-659.

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1: 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I'll be out with another DV, 329.9, westbound, air registration, John Lincoln X-ray, 8110.
0: Received 2143.

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Robert 195331, eastbound 217 over 3.

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1: 288.3 westbound, Massachusetts passenger, 5 David William Henry 2.

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1: 7345.
0: Westbound mile marker 315, I'll be out with New York Ridge, Michael George Robert 9185, Michael George Robert 9185.

0: 3 over 8 westbound.
1: Seven three zero,
0: so you're at. Yeah, with the short team, Tom Lee, 6-7-7-2. KTL 6-7-7-2.

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0: 0001, Syracuse R45.

0: 1997, over 3, westbound.
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1: Seven. 557,
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731 Syracuse, copy, stop. Eastbound Connecticut passenger, Boy Victor 51535.

0: Central Airport here at 3:36. All stand by for our check. 7320, 7313. 7346, 7311.
1: Yes.
0: 7340, 7303. 7345, 7301.
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1: A ladder for pickup, right shoulder at 291.0 west. 291 west, right shoulder.
0: The left shoulder, both shoulders, 216.70, 216.70.
2: Leaking.
0: Syracuse to Verona maintenance.

Syracuse to Leesport Maintenance. Found in the right lane, there's a pothole by the Jones Road overpass. In the right lane, 289.8 eastbound. Syracuse Road Maintenance.

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1: Headquarters to Williamsport at 291 westbound, right shoulder. Looks like we do have a ladder for pickup.
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0: 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The weather at 290.1 eastbound has been picked up.
1: 8-7-1-6.

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1: 302.

0: 7322. On your next wing, CTAC and owner repair at 242.7 eastbound, 242.7 eastbound. There's an owner repair. I tried calling the patron, they're not picking up.
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0: 7329. Moving around at 345 East, a light gray tractor. Tractor trailer, high speed aggressive.
1: Copy, coming up.
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Traffic control. You have

0: 339, third year. Car versus Sears, 217 eastbound.
1: Is there injuries?
0: Negative, property damage only. Just disregard any shots fired. We'll be dispatching a deer.
1: 909.

0: 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You said 242 east.
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0: 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West. 15-passenger van. There's a young child outside the vehicle.
1: Yes.
0: There's a male trying to get the child in the vehicle. It's a Salvation Army emblem in red on the door. Might be a possible DV. Caller was concerned for the child.
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2: Negative. 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There was no damage to the vehicle, it was just a fawn. The carcass is on the left shoulder, eastbound lane, 217.7 for removal.
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0: 7339. 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
1: 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And you said it's on the right shoulder?
0: Left.
1: Shoulder received. Confirm agents.

0: 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There's a deer carcass for pickup on left shoulder at 217.78.
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1: 7323.
0: 275 over 1 eastbound. Massachusetts registration 5 William King Paul 75. 5 WKP 75.
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0: I'm going to be clear from this. They're going to finish up. I'll check them in the next hour or so.
1: I'm sorry, who are they sending?
0: It's going to continue to be an owner repair. I'm going to swing back in about in a little bit to check on them. I'm going to go assist with a vehicle relay with 7339.
1: 2-9-9.
0: Can I have time and event for this, please?
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0: I said Terry, I didn't see that van. Show me clear.
1: 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Do you need the event number?
0: 05 negative. I got that, thank you.

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1: That's affirmed. What's your 55?
0: At 249.
1: You're a pedestrian by the ramp for exit 32 eastbound, Westmoreland eastbound, walking, a male walking westbound on the eastbound side. The post car is off post.
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0: 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He's still walking toward the highway from the ramp. And there's a silver vehicle in the grass.
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0: The silver vehicle looks like it drove from the ramp toward the highway.
1: I'll figure it out when I get there.
0: That's 01.

0: 73 on 436, I'll be out with that pedestrian, 243 over 1.
1: T705.

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The vehicle at 299 East, can you just advise if it's a white Ford Explorer? 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It might be one and the same.

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1: 557.
0: In event 122.

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0: 7, 314 Syracuse. 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It's got a flat and also driver can't be driving.
1: Do you have a plate?
0: Affirm. That's Lincoln Paul King 6824. LPK 6824. It's going to be a Toyota RAV4.

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0: The pedestrian, is that one and the same, or is that two separate events?
1: One and the same. The silver sedan you saw was a throughway vehicle, uninvolved.
0: Okay, I'm going to teach that pedestrian to the other call from earlier, and the tow's on the way.
1: Received. I'm going to stay on scene. I have a feeling it's going to be rule and reg. Could I get the event time?
0: It's going to be event number 54 from 708. I know 7322 was out with it earlier.
1: Received.

0: 7305.
1: I just had a pass around a stop by my location and they're reporting a piece of a tire at 310. He's found by the service area. She mentioned that it was in the right lane. If you can have 5 minutes, go check that out for me.
2: Two, you on?

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0: Be clear from the relay, traffic stop 231.5 west on 190. New York Reg, 7130641 is going to come back to a geoflag, white infinity. We're going to be on this stop for an extended time.
1: The mile marker again is 231.3 west.
0: 0.5 west.
1: 10:45, 7339 is on the scene with you. Your print, and it's 231.5 west.
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2: The tire debris at 217 eastbound is better moves. Also, what mile marker was that deer at?

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0: SY number? I'll just code B in.

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Eastbound Virginia registration 3861 frame.

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1: Bill Cinerettic, 270 eastbound, Greyhound Bay Sports Car tailgating.
2: Receive them out of the car. I'll call back in a little bit for the specifics. I'm still out of 242.
1: Copy, 1116.

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1: Can you check the area of 283 westbound? Got a blue tarp and other objects in the right lane.
0: Roads are on our way.
1: 32119.

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0: 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We're just assisting with a vehicle search.
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0: What were the details on that erratic?
1: Gambia event 163, mile marker 270 east. You're going to be looking for a gray Hyundai sports car tailgating. Nothing further.
0: Receive. I appreciate it. I'll be on the lookout.

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1: Thank you.

0: Syracuse Maintenance, this is Syracuse. Okay, we have tarp, but a truck hit it, and now he's pulled over on the left side of at 283.3 westbound with a low air indicator on. He's going to need some help assistance.
1: Can you get a phone number?
0: No, we did not. We're going to go get it now. We'll get back to you with it.
1: You responded 283.3 west. A truck struck a tarp in the lane.

0: Syracuse.
1: Go ahead.
0: Alright, we have his number. It's 919-889-8023. And on the right side of Charlie, he's partially out to the lane a little bit.
1: What lane is he partially blocking?
0: Left side, left lane, passing.
1: 72,000.
0: Majesty.
1: What kind of truck is this?
0: It's a tractor trailer.

0: 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What's your status on the A service?
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0: Sounds 823, take us. 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I got Nebraska registration for both the tractor and trailer when prepared.
1: Go ahead. 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
0: Tractor is going to be 416449. Repeat, 416449. The trailer is Nebraska 316139, repeat, 316139. He's currently empty. He's got a blown compressor. The trailer is currently locked up on all the axles. Can you start heavy?

0: 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Myself and 7339 will be clear from line, heading back to finish relay.
1: REC is 148.

73236, just to advise, he was able to move it all the way onto the shoulder, but we are on the left. Again, that's why when you have one.

0: 7323. Your S line number 26-979979 came in at 1119. So he's out of the lane.
1: That's affirmative. Out of the lane on the left shoulder.

0: me, can you get a phone number for the cell?
1: What's the number? 919-889-8023. Repeat, 919-889-8023. Last name, Osman.

0: 561 Syracuse. Can I get an event number and arrival time? I have a disabled vehicle, 280.7 westbound. It's a maroon Nissan Altima. Right rear flat, no spare. So on.
1: Have you got a ride on that vehicle?
0: 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Got Minnesota plates on it. 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
1: Great, say that 185, plan seen at 1217.

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0: A big res is able to get that vehicle off at exit 39. You can show me clear.
1: 3334.

0: Coming your way. We 276 westbound, black Toyota Corolla, having trouble maintaining lane. Got a wreck of King Mary Sam 8558.
1: What was the location?
0: 276 westbound.
1: Event 207
0: at 1314.
1: That was 207.

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Fifth Avenue, on Fourth Avenue traffic. Five three over three sound air registration, Lincoln Sam Paul 4852.

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0: 226, 1400.
1: Seven, 314 Syracuse, I copy 1400. What was the event number?
0: Apology, 226, 226.
1: Round.

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1: Position for erratic at 346 over 71.
0: Negative, I'm not in the area, but I'll take the call. Just if you want to pull out to zone 4.
1: Received, Savent 229-1407 for a black cab, white trailer, tractor trailer, unable to maintain lane. I'll advise you.

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0: 7323. Check the area of exit 36 eastbound, tire debris in the left lane.
1: Could you start a tow to my location for this vehicle? It's an unknown mechanical issue. It's going to be a Massachusetts registration of 6 William Edward Adam 97. That is a Jeep Wrangler.
0: Is also

0: monitoring 23 in Syracuse. Tire to bring it exit 36, was that east or westbound?
1: Reported eastbound.
0: Received. I just went through the area, negative results. Was it on the main line or on the exit?
1: They just said the area of the exit headed towards Walnut.
0: Received. Main line's clear. I'll swing around and check the exit ramps. Do you have a time and event?

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1: The post car's out with a TV out of position. Can you just bolo 258 westbound? This caller's concerned about a white GMC pickup truck. It states there's a horse or a very large animal just standing in the bed of the truck.

Affirmative. That's going to be at 216-216, time of 1338. I also have a DV for you. Going to be at 299 over 7 westbound, 299 over 7 westbound from a, excuse me, given from a passerby, towards a 2-field trailer on the right shoulder. Clearly, it's event 246, 1439.

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0: 7314 Syracuse. 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
1: We'll start the clock with the same spot. 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
0: 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Mary Adam Paul, 22402.
1: 1631.

0: Cherokee 7339. Cherokee 7305. 305 headed eastbound from mile marker, correction, from exit 41, report of an erratic. It's going to be a Toyota SUV, New York tag, Mike David Edward 1217. Mike David Edward 1217 returns to a Toyota RAV4, swerving, aggressive driving, high rate of speed. So that 273 at 1539.
1: You said that was heading eastbound?
0: That's affirmative from 41. I also have an erratic for you heading eastbound from exit 44.
1: Copy, give it to me when you're ready.
0: It's going to be a great Chrysler minivan, New York tag, Mike Edward Nora 1784. Mike Edward Nora 1784 turns to a Chrysler Pacifica, swerving, unable to maintain lane. That's going to be 274 at 1539.

0: 7329. I also have a DV for you and ready to copy.
1: Ready to copy.
0: Mile marker 328 over to westbound. Reported as an old ambulance, no markings on it on the right shoulder. No further information. That's going to be 278 at 1542.
1: Copy. Was this call a passerby?
0: Affirm for a passerby.
1: Copy.
0: 1543.

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1: Disregard the DUV at 328. The patron made contact with us. We have Featherleaf on the way, so.
0: Copy, I'll listen.
1: I couldn't copy last. Do you have an event?
2: Negative. I copy. I'll disregard.
1: 15-21.

0: Pacific 323.
1: Head to 293 eastbound. We have reported a white SUV off the road into a wooded area. Getting multiple reports from the county. EMS on the way for eastbound. We spoke with the person involved. They say they went off the left shoulder into the median on the westbound side and ended up off the right shoulder. Oh, it was a pass left.

0: side, they came off the left shoulder on the westbound side and ended up on the right shoulder of the eastbound side.
1: Crazy.

0: Alpha.
1: Just FYI, that corner westbound at 299.6 has been removed.
0: Excuse 1623.

0: 3.
1: I got a Subaru Outback at 293 over 5 on the westbound end. Can you advise them the vehicle is in about waist deep of mud?
0: That's received. We'll let them know. 1627.
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1: I'm up for 327 westbound. We have a report of truck tire debris in the lane. Let me check in, guys.
0: Copy. I'm in exit 43, fueling up. Head there right after.
1: That's received. It's going to be a 303 at 1640.

0: 7329 to Syracuse. I would be on scene. I would attempt to remove it. It's in a really bad spot.
1: Dash, Steve. 1704.

Cherokee 7305. I know you're still out on the accident. We have a report of a DV. It's a white Nissan Pathfinder. Ran out of fuel. The patron crossed the throughway. Is currently at the Port Byron service area. She's going to need to ride back to her vehicle. Her vehicle is going to be at 308 over 5 westbound.

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1: Gotcha. I'm just headed that way from 292. It's just going to be a little bit. That's what I'm asking.
0: That's Steve. 1709.

0: Tower 329 to Syracuse.
1: 329.
0: I'll have that debris clear for the roadway.
1: That's received. Is it on the right shoulder?
0: Oh, affirmative. It's going to be against the guide rail. It's right out, right over the hill.
1: Parking for maintenance. 1710.

0: Switcher is going to be SY26-980. SY26-980.
1: That's received. For the reckless driver complaint I had at 258 westbound, the white GMC pickup truck with possibly a horse in the bed. Did you have the event for that?
0: Excuse me a second.

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Original time on that was 14:49.

0: got a lot to pull up at the service area. I got two going 308, by the way.
1: That should, we'll see, it might be at 310 over 2 would be a better location.
0: Confirmed, that's where it's at.

0: five searches. 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Start a mileage when you're ready.
1: Starting.
0: Go ahead and start it. Starting with going to be 3938 from Port Byron. And the other ETA on road service.
1: They've been in route for 18 minutes. They should be on scene within the next 10 or so.

0: 73056. Can I have the event number and time?
1: To the event number 311, 311, time of 1706.
0: Mileage is
1: 3940. 1736.

0: 7323 Syracuse, she's out of the car, let's go.
1: Received, I was
0: just
1: requesting an ETA to 311, I don't know if that thing is second truck.

Received 1769.

0: Christchurch, can you get me an hour ETA on that road service?
1: 565 just cleared the accident. They're going to be dropping the vehicle and coming out.

One, go ahead.

37305. Still out waiting on Poland. We got a report of an erratic heading towards you for mile marker 308/1. It's a white JB Hunchtracker trailer, cannot make any speed or lane. It's going to be a VET 334/18/22.

0: got it. 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
1: Called the shop, same information, he's dropped the vehicle and he's going to get fuel.
0: The cop, since FYI, it's been about 2 hours now since the call came out. This is completely unacceptable.
1: Yep, that's received. 1526.

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1: Found rank is 31, port of an erratic. The Silver Ford sedan, unable to maintain lane, aggressive driving. Caller states the driver has had their hands out the window for a while. It's going to be event 340 at 1831.

Syracuse 7323. Got a report of an erratic operator, 295 eastbound, white JV Hunt tractor trailer. Unable to maintain lanes or speed, event 334, 1822. Affirmative, 295 traveling eastbound.

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0: 7355, you can check the area of mile marker 350 eastbound, report of a cone in the lane before the construction zone.
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0: 7335, direct to Houston, traffic stop. Westbound, New York, King, Nora, Frank, 4612, repeating KNF, 4612, I'm aware of status.
1: 1968.